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1: Glacial is the wishing well. The icicles have ceased to melt. Every frozen tear

another day, I'm much more. I found myself a better world on the night when first we kissed. I realized how much I missed. Felt the fun when you came, didn't you feel the same? 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